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Kyoto Music Connection Special Edition. Here we go. Kyoto Music Connection.

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Thank you for listening. See you next time and have a great day.

There was a little drawing of a heart next to that, followed by an exclamation mark. The back of his was covered in stuff like, Brandon is not a very nice guy, but Alex is so nice. And that had an exclamation thing too.

on a warm summer's evening, on a train bound for nowhere, I met up with a gambler. We were both too tired to sleep, so we took turns of staring out the window at the darkness till boredom overtook us. And he began to speak. 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

0: Put yourself away from here. Start an engine. 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